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2: All the subtle flavors of my life are become bitter seeds and poison leaves without you. 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

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The cold never lasts, my darling. It just teaches the heart how to burn.

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1: Who loves the sun? Who cares that it makes plants grow? Who cares what it does since you broke my heart? 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

She'll be all right. No riding shining on at night. 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And in fact, tonight, she did confirm. 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It just teaches the heart how to burn.